You're fighting for ghosts. 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Ghosts. Waiting for you in the dark. You can't see us, but we see you.

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I swear. Rolex by my wrist and they don't tactic, that's why I don't make no sound. 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
1: Esta
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3: Do you know what you've got? You've got a perfect woman. She treats you right, keeps you satisfied.

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I think that's why I love you so much. I just had to call you first on my new phone. I love you. Y'all have a blast. Bye.

0: just what is it that you want
1: Três.
0: To do?
1: Três.
2: Well, we want to be free. We want to be free to do what we want to do. And we want to get loaded. And we want to have a good time. And that's what we're going to do.
3: Away, baby, let's go.
2: 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We're going to have a party.

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Hell no, the only way they make money is making babies. 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

0: I'm mad as hell and I'm not gonna take it anymore. O filme The Network a inspirar 100 Proof fez Dean Sol e New York Port Authority em 1977. Continuamos sob influência de The Network até ao final, e com produção nacional, por sinal. Primeiro, Fuse, em Revolucionário, é um dos samples mais longos do discurso de Peter Finch que eu já ouvi samplado. E ainda Carlos Maria Trindade em The Truth, faixa do álbum Mr. Walu Galo, de 1991. Hoje foi só música com samples, filmes a acender pontos de luz. Depois das 10 temos a Portugal Henrique Amar, depois das 11 o Indigente de Nuno Calado. Eu sou a Isilda Sanches, regresso no sábado com muitos mundos e memórias perdidas dos anos 90. 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
1: Pontos de luz.
2: I don't have to tell you things are bad. Everybody knows things are bad. Everybody's out of work or scared of losing their job. The dollar buys a nickel's worth. Banks are going bust. Shopkeepers keep a gun under the counter. Punks are running wild in the street and there's nobody anywhere who seems to know what to do and there's no end to it. We know the air is unfit to breathe and our food is unfit to eat. We sit watching our TVs while some local newscaster tells us that today we had 15 homicides and 63 violent crimes as if that's the way it's supposed to be. We know things are bad, worse than bad. They're crazy. It's like everything everywhere is going crazy, so we don't go out anymore. We sit in the house, and slowly the world we're living in is getting smaller, and all we say is, please, at least leave us alone in our living rooms. Let me have my toaster and my TV and my steel-belted radios, and I won't say anything. Just leave us alone. Well, I'm not going to leave you alone. I want you to get mad.

0: brown acid that is circulating around us is not specifically too good. It's suggested that you do stay away from that. Of course, it's your own trip, so be my guest, but please be advised that there is a warning on that one, okay?
1: Sinais de fumo. Domingo, 9:11, na Antena 3, com Pedro Costa.
2: Ladies and gentlemen, it's time to pump neurons. We are about to enter the domain of the human mind.
1: Sinais de fumo.

0: sinais de fumo.
1: This album contains material which a truly free society would neither fear nor suppress. In some socially retarded areas, religious fanatics and ultra-conservative political organizations violate your First Amendment rights by attempting to censor rock and roll albums.
2: From the very beginning, John Kennedy made it clear that he hoped to arouse the kind of enthusiasm for fresh and dynamic national innovations. An able, young, and imaginative team all came with a great variety of new ideas.
3: I am the unfolding flowers. I am a new day. I am the change that's coming. Nothing can stop me. Ready or not, here I come.
0: Sinais de fumo.

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He doesn't even know I'm there. He never even saw me. 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I'm thinking my nose is going to open, my brain's going to rush out and pour on the floor. 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
4: Will there be anything else, Mr. Bungle?
5: No, that's fine, Carl, thank you.
6: So you see, Mr. Bungle, Philip's fucking up your whole campaign. He's totally incompetent. Sleeper X commercials will be laughed off of television if you approve his campaign.
5: Well, that's very interesting. I never thought too much of Philip now that you mention it.
6: And I'm starting my own agency, Mr. Bungle. I could do a 100% better job than that turkey.
5: I'll bet you could. What you say is very interesting. In fact, you're very interesting.
6: Oh, Mr. Bungle, I didn't know you were interested. And you will give me your account for my new agency?
5: Later. I mean, we'll talk business later. Right now, I want to make love to your beautiful, beautiful body.

0: Is that what you're doing? Is that something?
1: Yeah, I'm lounging. I got my man Donald Byrd on the horn. I want to give a big shout out to my little man Nico. He's 2 years old. He's away visiting his grandma's, but I miss him dearly.